fucking Friday. It's 9 p.m. on a fucking Friday. Get the fuck, fuck, get the fuck. It's 9 p.m. on a fucking Friday. It's 9 p.m. on a fucking Friday. Get the fuck up. We're going to hide.

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2: 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It's called party time!

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1: Hey, it's me. I know we haven't spoken in a while, but I still think about you a lot. Do you think about me? Anyways, I just wanted to let you know.

we feeling? This is the Love House. Coming to you live from Chicago. Direct on Radio Studio Pew, the Italian dance station. Come on, get up. Let me see you dance. Even if you're walking down the street, let me see you move. All brand new music. Grateful, shining. It's all about love.

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Come on, work that body. Let's go, work that body. Work that body. Work that body. Come on, work that body. Let's go, work that body. Work that body.

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This is There's a 10. Sugarburn. Before that, Off Plan, Feel. Before that, Emma M, Woman. Before that, Georgia Porgy's The Circus. Before that, Georgia Porgy Work. Before that, Ka Southside. Brand new hot music from around the world. Where? Right here on the Love House on Radio Studio Pew. The Italian Dance Station, keep it locked. Woo! Tell your friends, we do this every single Saturday. We bring you the hottest music from around the world. This is your brother, Georgie Porgy. I love you. Let's go. There's a

guys. This is the Love House. We do this every single Saturday. We come to you live and direct from Chicago to Italy on Radio Studio Più, the Italian dance station. My name is Giorgi Porgi. I love you, Italy. Come on. One or two more. Don't go nowhere. Keep it locked.